back and think about them good old days, the way we were raised in our southern ways. And we like cornbread and biscuits, and if it's broke around here, we fix it. I can take y'all where you need to go, down to my hood, back in them woods. We do it different round here, that's right, but we sure do it good, and we do it all night. See, if you really want to know how it feels to get off the road, trucks and four wheels, jump on in, and man, tell your friends, we'll raise some hell with a black.

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1: You're listening to Peace FM, and with me is Naomi from the Chetwynd Chamber of Commerce. Naomi is going to tell us all about happenings at the Chamber. Go ahead, Naomi.
2: All right. So my name is Naomi Larson. I'm the Executive Director of the Chetwynd Chamber of Commerce. Summer in Chetwynd is moving fast. This one's no exception. Was the season starting to wind down, but we're already shifting gears and gearing up for a full and exciting fall ahead with the Chetwynd Chamber of Commerce. Planning right now is well underway for Harvest Festival, which is taking place the second weekend in September, which is the Saturday, September 12th. We can already feel the excitement building up across the community. We're always looking for sponsors, activity hosts, and market vendors. If you want to get a booth in the market, it's $55. Harvest Fest grows from 9 to 4. We're right in downtown Chetwynd, so get a hold of the chamber and book your booth. We have a variety of events that are going to be happening, BC Emergency Health Services, as well as the Chetwynd Fire Department are going to be doing an extrication demo down at one end of the street. We've got the good old-fashioned veggie contest, so if you have a giant sunflower or a huge zucchini, bring it on down. There's all sorts of categories. You can check them out on our Facebook page. We've got dog agility. We've got the stage booked, music, live performances. Peace FM is going to be doing a pancake breakfast to kick off the day. There's going to be a watermelon contest, bobbing for apples. There's the kids zone. There's hot buttered corn. We're having a show and shine. A&W is going to be bringing down all of their A&W, kind of like their big A&W root beer booth. And then as a special event this year, we have Cops for Cancer, which is going to be ending right in the middle of our festivities for the day. So a huge event that we're in is kind of an event within an event that we're planning. So that's going to be amazing. They are looking forward to a warm Chetwynd welcome in downtown. So that again is September 12th. So book your booth. We're always looking for sponsors, etc., to help with the cost of this event. There's all sorts of cost insurance, rental, equipment rental, all sorts of things. We promote the heck out of you. I will shout your praises from the rooftops to say thank you for supporting such a great community event. We also welcomed two brand new members to the Chamber of Commerce this last month. Stitches Horse Blanket Mending, owned by Tanya Nichols. Tanya is a longtime Chetwynd resident. You probably know her from Lakeview Credit Union for many, many years. She has joined us, and as well as TLC Safety. TLC Safety is actually located here right next door in the Peace FM building. So welcome to those folks for joining up with the Chamber of Commerce. Also coming up is our Business Excellence Awards. We're going to be securing a date here either October or November for Business Excellence Awards. It's an event that we do every 2 years. You can nominate your favorite business right now. You can head to our website at www.chetwyndchamber.ca to download your nomination forms and start getting those nominations in. And of course, it's an election year, a municipal election. So the Chamber of Commerce is going to be hosting an all candidates forum either the last week of September or the first week of October. We're just waiting to secure dates. And that'll be taking place. We are going to be closed for holidays. Our office is going to be closed for holidays for a few weeks in August. I am heading on holidays, but I will have my laptop and my and stuff with me because I can't take holidays without leaving everybody hanging. So I will be getting back to people when I can. But speaking of holidays, the Chetwynd, McKenzie, and Tumbler Ridge Chambers have all partnered up with Colette Travel to do a trip to sunny Portugal April 6th to 15th in 2027. There are currently only 3 seats left. If you book now, you save $350 per person. If you're interested in jumping in on this tour, you can get a hold of Dawn Johnston at the travel agent next door. She's our partner in this, 250-784-8026. Or you can get a hold of me at the chamber and I can get you in contact with Dawn and you guys and book 3 seats left. That's it. It has gone quickly. So amazing event. This is the first time we've done this tour. Portugal this year, I'm really hoping to secure Scotland for 2028. So, yeah. What else? Oh, and then our Mind Your Business Luncheon Series is taking a break for the summer, but we're going to be back in September We're going to be kicking off the fall with the summer, but we're going to be back in September. We're going to be kicking off the fall with Kanuma Resources, and Kanuma Resources is celebrating their 10-year anniversary this year.

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2: 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For the next hour, we will be enjoying some of our local Peace Country musicians like Chris Ryerson, Doris Bremner, and Shea Desjardins. But starting us off this evening, a cover song that reached number 5 on the bestsellers list in 1954. Here are the Dodge City Drifters of Dawson Creek with Goodnight, Sweetheart.

That was the Dodge City Drifters of Dawson Creek with a cover of Goodnight Sweetheart. Coming up, Doris Bremner of Chetwynd, but right now, the very cool Chris Ryerson of Grand Prairie with Oh, Bury Me Not on the

You just heard Doris Bremner of Chetwynd covering a 1975 song made famous by Freddie Fender, Before the Next Teardrop Falls. Taking us to our first break, from the Kim Gucci album Northern Shining Star Woman, here is Kim's wonderfully talented daughter, Shea Desjarlais, with Feather.

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2: 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I have some more wonderful Peace Country talent. Just before the break, you heard Shea Desjarlais with Feather from the album Northern Shining Star Woman. In this next segment of the show, we'll hear Harley Davis, Linda Connell-Studley, and a selection from Richards and Fitch. But right now, Daria Tilgen, once of Chetwynd, with her song, Line of Credit.

Daria Tilgen with Line of Credit from her album, Our Crazy Can-Do Love. Coming up, Bobby Richards and Reno Fitch. But first, Dawson Creek's Linda Connell-Studley with Wild Geese from her album, New Traditions.

You just heard Dawson Creek's Bobby Richards and Reno Fitch, known as Richards and Fitch, with 809. Before that, you heard Linda Connell-Studley, also of Dawson Creek, with Wild Geese. Taking us to our next break, a local favorite, Harley Davis of Moberly Lake with Grandpa.

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4: 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I am your host, Monica Hilton, with some more great local artists. Coming up, Hugh Spinney, Mikey Blue Shoes, but first, John Hewitt.

0: just heard John Hewitt with Shine On. Up next, Mikey Blue Shoes of Grand Prairie. From his album, The Coast, this is Plenty of Fish.
1: I'm told there's still plenty of fish. If I can't be with the one I love, and I should love what makes me tick.

0: Grand Prairie's Mikey Blue Shoes with Plenty of Fish from his album, The Coast. Up next, Hugh Spinney, once of Hudson's Hope, with the title track from his album, Northern Sunrise. I had the chance to talk with Hugh about the origins of his song, Northern Sunrise, and this is what he had to say.
1: It's usually trying to get there, and I think that's what the Northern Sunrise song is about. I mean, I kind of modeled it after going from Edmonton to Yellowknife, you know, because if you want to make Edmonton to Yellowknife in one day, you're going to be, you know, getting up early in the morning and you're going to be driving and driving. You're not going to be stopping for much. And if it's after the August long weekend or something like that, or the July long weekend in the summertime, the sun's going to go down fairly late, but it's going to come right back up again. And that moment is what the song is about, is when the sun has come back up again, you know, quite early in the morning.

You just heard Hugh Spinney of Hudson's Hope with title track from his album Northern Sunrise. Thank you for joining me for this past hour of Locally Yours on Peace FM 94.5 and 104.1. And if you're not by a radio next week, you can listen from anywhere in the world on the free app Radio Player Canada. I am your host, Monica Hilton, and I would like to thank the local performers that have contributed to the show, but also thank you listeners for doing your part in supporting our local talent. 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There are so many good musicians right here in the Peace area that deserve an appreciative audience. Singing us out this evening, the very prolific Scott LaPointe with Rock and Roll Resume. But first, Fort St. John's Rose Prairie Romance with Headlights.

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4: 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We've got the South Peace covered.

0: 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The next District of Chetwynd regular council meeting will be held on August 4th, 2026. This has been this week's events brought to you by the District of Chetwynd.
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day, Potts Farm was a place to go. 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Jack and Jim were a few good men. 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Y'all ain't listening. Them old dirt

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6: 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Tonight, Autolite brings you The Lady in the Red Hat, a suspense play starring Mr. Van Heflin.
7: Well, the way the woman was killed last night proves he's right. What's the point of suppressing the articles? Is there any doubt in your mind that this new murder was committed by the Avenger?
8: No, mine either.
7: So why? All right. Okay, Chief. Oh, hello, Mitch.
9: Who's that, Chief Naylor?
7: Yeah, they want us to stop those articles you're writing.
9: Oh? What's the matter?
7: Well, it's not so much the Avenger as the way you keep harping on those theories you've got about him.
9: Well, I think I'm right.
7: But you've got every woman in the city scared to death. That's why he wants you to lay off.
9: Five women have been murdered in 3 months, and they're all wearing red in their clothes. I say that means something, and they want me to lay off.
7: Look, this isn't me. We hired you to do a feature column in the Sunday supplement because you've got a big following. Psychology of murder. It's a great idea, but... Excuse me.
9: Yeah.
7: Yeah?
10: Mr. Banning, is Mr. Mitchell in there?
7: Yeah?
10: Will you tell him his housekeeper's on the phone?
7: All right.
10: That's urgent.
7: All right, switch the call in here.
10: Yes, sir.
7: Use this phone, Mitch.
9: Thanks. Hello. Yes, Mrs. White. Oh? Thank you. No, don't worry. That's all right. Yes, I won't be home until after midnight then. Goodbye.
7: Anything wrong?
9: I don't know. I'll find out, though. An anonymous note slipped under my door. Somebody wants me to meet the Avenger at midnight.
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0: Good evening.
1: Oh, hi, Mitch. Well, I thought you were going to wait downstairs.
0: Yeah, I was, but Banning wanted to see me. Naylor calling the police department wanted me to stop my articles.
1: Oh, why?
0: Well, I'll tell you while we're eating.
1: Did they say anything about my stuff?
0: No, yours is straight reporting. It's theorizing they object to. Maybe I'm getting too close.
1: Have you written anything on last night's murder? I'd like to read it.
0: I won't be writing it now, but if I did, I know what I'd say.
1: Have you got something new, Mitch?
0: Something new? Maybe. I don't know yet. Meet the Avenger at 12 o'clock. And the Avenger could be anyone. Was she the one, this tall girl with long legs, smart, self-possessed, career woman with fresh-faced innocence? We waited for the elevator. I watched. And she was there with me, a smile on her lips. We went to a place for dinner.
1: You know, Mitch, I love this place. My favorite hangout after work.
0: That's why I brought you here. I was beginning to wonder why you've been so quiet. The subdued lights and warmth, is that it?
1: In a way.
0: Oh? Something else, too?
1: Mitch, what do you think about the Avenger?
0: Oh, I think he's fantastic. Well, look, consider the name he... Well, or she has given himself. The Avenger. He probably wants to purge the world because of its sins.
1: What about that nonsense about the color red?
0: Well, that means something. Perhaps a sinful color. The obsession of red is a symbol, is a tie-up.
1: That makes me a marked woman, doesn't it?
0: You mean your scarf?
1: Mm-hmm. You gave it to me, remember?
0: That's right. I might be the man.
1: Yes. But why couldn't the Avenger be a woman?
0: She could.
1: Well, that cape last night. The old woman, why kill her? She wasn't pretty. She was just old.
0: Rather obvious. She worked at the Follies.
1: But she was only a scrub woman.
0: But she worked there. Sinful. There you are. She carried a red purse, too.
1: Listen, I want to tell you something. Something big. Even the editor doesn't know it.
0: A story?
1: The story. Oh, can I have another drink?
0: Oh, I'm sorry. Mario!
1: I got an anonymous note this morning.
0: Note? That's a...
2: Yes, Mr. Mitchell?
0: You got the same?
1: Yes, please.
2: And you, Mr. Mitchell?
0: No, nothing, thanks.
2: Yes, sir.
0: By the way, when Lieutenant Dow comes in, will you show him over here to this table, please?
2: Yes, sir.
1: Bill Dow? He's on the Avenger case. Mitch, are you holding out on me?
0: You were speaking of a note, anonymous. Did it say anything about the Avenger?
1: Yes, it did. If I wanted important information about the Avenger, I was to go at midnight to the community chapel on 7th. It's such a lonely old building.
0: Have you got that note with you?
1: Well, no, I left it at home.
0: Oh? Did it tell you to sit in the first pew and wait?
1: You got one, too.
0: This afternoon, under my door at home, the housekeeper called.
1: The same thing.
0: Queer, isn't it?
1: I wonder...
0: What?
1: Oh, this isn't an ordinary tip, Mitch. Don't you see? I've been working on the story for the Standard. You've been doing your series in the magazine section, Psychology of Murder. Now, supposing...
0: The Avenger sent those notes?
1: Well?
0: Bill Dow called me earlier. He wanted to see me.
1: Oh?
0: I said that I was taking you out for dinner. I told him to meet us here.
1: Why?
0: The lieutenant claims that he received a note, like ours, too. Was she the one? Or was Dow? Millions of people in a city and the person next to you a killer. You couldn't believe it was someone you knew. Never anyone you knew, but maybe it was. Was that then the ultimate stimulation? Had it come to that? To kill a stranger was not enough. Now seek out the danger, the extreme risk. Because here was emotion of friendship. This was different. And who would it be? The girl on the newspaper? Or the policeman?
1: Are you being stubborn because you're a policeman or because you're just pig-headed, Lieutenant?
3: Jeannie, you're a reporter. Too much imagination. I still think it's a crackpot gag.
1: Then why did you come?
3: Because Mitch and I have been working on this together. Because we're all friends. I'm not taking any chances. There have been 5 murders already.
4: She makes sense, though, Bill. 3 of us, all vitally interested in the case. It'd be very flattering to him if we turned up at that chapel at midnight.
1: Well, I'll be there, I can tell you that.
3: I don't like it. He might be after one of us. Maybe you, Jeannie. Maybe he doesn't like some of the stuff you've been writing.
4: Maybe me.
3: Maybe. Or me. I'm the cop who's chasing him.
1: Yeah, I don't imagine he's particularly fond of you, Bill.
4: Why not surround the chapel?
3: No. Mind you, I still think it's a crank note. But if it isn't, this baby's too smart. If he sees anything wrong, he'll get away.
1: I think Billy wants all the credit for a dramatic capture.
3: I'd have to share it with Mitch anyway.
1: And me.
3: You're going home.
1: That's what you think. I'm on that list. I want to be there when something happens.
4: We had dinner in that little bar. Somehow, none of us wanted to leave. Outside was the night, cold. Through the window and on the pavement, we could see a cover of snow. Snow, silent and clean. I thought of a knife, flashing, and then the snow, soft, absorbent, no longer white, turning red until it spread over the entire city. The neon sign outside flashed red. Red. Red. And at our table, it was warm and candlelit. Then we were outside and the snow was falling.
2: You know where the chapel is, Bill?
3: Yeah, it's the one on 7th around the corner from the library.
4: It's funny, I must have passed that 100 times. I never noticed it.
1: Well, most people think it's vacant. It's not. In fact, it's open all night.
3: Well, how do you know, Jeannie?
1: Well, I don't know. I guess I heard about it.
3: Okay. We'll walk.
1: Hiya. I always used to like the snow. I looked forward to it. I don't like it tonight.
3: I've never liked it. There's something smothering about this stuff. I was in a blizzard once.
4: What happened?
3: I was lost in the woods up north, nearly froze to death. Snow kept coming down, got my mouth, my nose, my eyes. And after a while, things didn't look quite anymore. They were blurred and red.
4: Which frightens you more, fear of being lost or fear of dying?
3: Well, I don't know. Why?
4: Just wondered.
1: Has anybody got the time?
4: Yeah, it's 11 o'clock. We stood outside the community chapel. It was on a side street. I remember the lamppost with its light, so much brighter than usual. Everything was white, but not beautiful. There was a murderer here. In all of this great city, the murderer stood looking up at a church spire. And who knew it? We went up the broad steps, slowly.
1: Funny.
4: What is?
1: If one of us were killed here,

0: I'm going to have a look around. Check any side doors.
1: All right.
0: You stay here, huh?
1: Yeah.
2: The music's nice. There's the organist up there. See him? Why are you looking at me like that?
1: Was I?
2: Yes. Why?
1: Perhaps I was thinking how strange it would be if one of us were the Avenger.

0: Tonight is bringing you Mr. Van Heflin with Joan Banks and Joseph Kearns in The Lady in the Red Hat. Tonight's production in radio's outstanding theater of thrills, Suspense.
1: Say, Harlow, did you have a good football coach?
2: The most marvelous mentor going, Hap. He used to say, men, be alive, full of pep. 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
1: What a man.
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0: worn-out spark plugs with ignition-engineered Autolite spark plugs. 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
1: And now, Autolite brings back to our Hollywood soundstage Mr. Van Heflin in Elliot Lewis's production of The Lady in the Red Hat, a tale well calculated to keep you in suspense.

0: We stood there in the chapel looking at each other. Now it had started. It had been said aloud. What if one of us were a killer? Not the ever-present shabby man seen by witnesses loitering on a lonely street, but one of us. If not Jean Grey, would she think it me or Bill Dowell, the policeman? It was an odd game, a game of fear. Who'll kill Cock Robin? The Avenger. And who'll be Cock Robin?
1: One of us, the Avenger? Oh, Mitch.
0: It has to be someone.
1: Well, I believe you're serious.
0: I am. We've all been on this case since the first death. Perhaps one of us enjoys the publicity, the thrill of killing.
1: I don't like this place.
2: Better go home, then. Skitters, Jeannie?
0: What did you find, Bill?
2: One side exit, that's all. We can see it from the front pew.
1: What's the time?
2: About 11:15.
1: Oh, I'm cold. I wonder if we could get some coffee.
2: I'll get it. You two stay here. How do you like yours?
1: Oh, black, please.
0: The same, Bill.
2: Right. Take it easy, Jeannie. It's not 12 yet.
0: You want to sit down?
1: Up in the front? No, not yet.
0: All right. Here,
1: Mitch, you aren't serious, were you?
0: Yes. You read my articles. I've theorized about the Avenger. The analysis could fit any one of us.
1: Me?
0: Why not? You're fairly strong. You could have done it.
1: But the victims have all been women. Why should I kill a woman?
0: You like excitement, danger. Your favorite color is red. You're a scarf, for instance.
1: Don't.
0: You afraid to be touched?
1: Well, no.
0: You like men, but you don't like them to touch you. You like me,
1: that
0: but...
1: That doesn't mean...
0: I'm right, aren't I? Now, think of the 5 dead women. All of them, in some way, concerned with what the Avenger considers sinful. It could be you.
1: Or you. Or Bill.
0: Now, I've thought about him. There's a lot of reason to kill. Did you know that he had a wife once who ran away with another man?
1: No.
0: Perhaps he doesn't like women very much now. And it wouldn't be difficult for him to kill and get away with it. Easier than for most people because he's a policeman.
1: And you?
0: Perhaps I'm in love with a girl that I can never have. Because of that, I hate all women.
1: Funny, I never thought of you as in love.
0: Why not?
1: Because you're so, I don't know.
0: No. You don't know. We sat alone with the music. It was everywhere in the chapel, solemn, accusing. The thoughts had been spoken. Fear was creating suspicion. And the girl with the red scarf tied about her head, sitting with folded hands beside me, looked in front of her, and her eyes were on the front pew.
2: Sorry I was so long. Anything happen?
0: No.
2: Oh, Jeannie?
1: Oh, thanks. Seems wrong drinking coffee in a chapel.
0: Sinful, Jeannie?
1: Oh, stop it. That's not what I meant.
2: Mitch?
0: Thanks.
1: What's the time, Bill?
2: 11:30.
1: Is that all?
2: Oh, I see our friend at the organ's still there.
0: Yeah, funny hour to practice.
2: Mitch.
0: Huh?
2: I heard what you said to Jeannie before. I mean, about one of us being the Avenger. Were you kidding?
0: No.
2: It's crazy.
0: Why? It's got to be somebody. Why not one of us?
1: Oh, he's got brilliant reasons. Ask him. We all fit.
2: Not a joke anymore, Mitch.
0: I know. The trouble with you, Bill, is that you think...

0: You have to look for some poor devil frothing at the mouth with his hands covered with blood. Must a murder always look like a comic book conception of a murder?
1: Cut it out. You're not funny.
0: I'm not trying to be. I think it more than probable that one of us could be the Avenger. We're normal, moderately attractive people, but one of us thinks differently. Which one?
1: You're a nut.
0: Maybe. We drank our coffee. There was an animal awareness now, each of us watching the other, cautious, wondering. We spoke of Christmas, sailing, next year's Dodgers. We spoke of everything but the Avenger and of 12 o'clock.
2: Hey.
0: What?
2: When did the organist leave?
3: I don't know.
2: The lights. There's only one up there. He must have turned the others out. It'd be hard to see anybody coming in from the front pew.
0: Well?
2: Well, I'm going to take a look. See if he's still around.
3: No.
0: You're not afraid to be alone with me, are you?
3: Don't be an idiot.
2: If anyone comes in, stay in the shadows.
0: It's nearly 12.
2: Might as well get in your places. I'll be right back.
0: I guess we'd better.
3: The front pew?
0: Yes, those were the instructions.
3: Quiet without the music.
0: Too quiet. It was nice.
3: There were so many shadows.
0: Shadows in a chapel? Well, that shouldn't be frightening.
3: Will Bill be able to see us when he comes back?
0: I think so.
3: Do you think it's him?
0: Do you?
3: What's the time?
0: It's about 3 minutes to.
3: I hope he finds the lights.
0: I don't mind it. Strange.
3: What?
0: When I was very young, I was in a place like this. Very much like this.
3: Oh?
0: I was taken every week, and every week there was a woman who sat across the aisle. She was beautiful. I was in love with her. Nobody ever talked to her. My mother hated her, but not my father. Do you know what I found out?
3: No.
0: It was after my father left us. He had been in love with that woman all that time. They ran away together.
3: Oh, terrible.
0: Yeah, I thought so at the time. What tiny things one remembers. She always wore a red hat. She was beautiful. But she must have been very wicked.
3: A red hat?
0: Where I live, they used to say that it was the shock of his leaving that killed my mother. Poor Jeannie. Give me your hand, Jeannie.
3: No.
0: You're cold.
3: Don't. Please don't.
0: You're like her. You look like her. You even wear red. Because that's your favorite color.
3: Mitch.
0: I'm in love with you. And it's so wrong. I've been in love with you ever since I met you. But it's wrong. You're bad. You're like her. Don't scream. Don't.
3: Mitch, it's all right. I understand.
0: I'm sorry that music stopped. We've got to have music. There was always the organ playing at home. Come along, Jeannie.
3: Where are we going?
0: Upstairs to the organ loft. Now, don't scream, please.
4: Mitch. Jeannie. Go up front.
0: Don't say anything. Don't.
3: I won't. I won't, Mitch. You're not well. I'm glad you told me. I love you, too. You must believe me. I love you. Mitch, please.
0: She was a clever devil, trying to win me over with talk of love. I wasn't going to take any chances with her. We went up the narrow steps to where the organ was. I closed the door behind us. I didn't need my knife. I could smash her with my hand. Smash her. Pound the evil flat. Stamp it out on the floor. The other five were bad. They'd sinned, but she was like that woman at home, the woman in the red hat. I knew what had to be done with her. I'd known that from the day that I'd met her. Tall, with long legs, fresh face. masking wickedness.
4: Mitch! Jeannie, where are you?
3: Please, please.
5: Stay down there, Bill. Don't come up. I've got her. You stay there. I found her out. I've known all the time. She's got to die. You know that, Bill.
4: I'm coming up, Mitch. It's okay. We'll take her in together.
5: That's why I sent those notes, Bill. I had to trap her. You understand?
4: Sure.
5: I'm right, aren't I?
4: You're dead right, Mitch. Open the door. We'll take her in together.
5: No, stay out there, Bill. I don't need your help. I can do it.
3: Mitch, you're sick. But it's all right. I'll make you better because I love you.
0: You turn this thing on. Must be a switch.
5: No, don't go near that door, Jeannie.
4: Mitch, open the door.
5: Here's one.
4: Mitch, open it.
5: A minute. Don't worry, she won't hurt me. Not anymore.
3: Mitch, please. Whatever I've done to you, I'm sorry.
0: You're the woman. You're always the woman in red, but not anymore. I'll be all right now. Clay, there has to be music. There was music at home, at my mother's funeral. Clay.
3: I can't.
0: Play it.
3: I don't know how to.
5: Play!
4: Bill?

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0: Next week on Suspense, Mr. Ray Milland as star of After the Movies. And in weeks to come, you will hear such famous stars as Alan Ladd, Dennis Day, and Cornell Wilde, all appearing in tales well calculated to keep you in suspense.
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0: And remember, next week on Suspense, Mr. Ray Milland in After the Movies.
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0: The Shadow, mysterious character who aids the forces of law and order, is in reality Lamont Cranston, wealthy young man about town. The Shadow uses his hypnotic power to cloud men's minds so that they cannot see him. Cranston's friend and companion, the lovely Margot Lane, is the only person who knows to whom the unseen voice of the Shadow belongs. Today's story, Sand Hog Murders. Deep under the river, knee-deep in glacial muck and slime, you'll find them. The sand hogs, working under terrible pressure. Pressure beating against their eardrums. Pressure forcing little nitrogen bubbles into their bloodstreams. Pressure that causes death. Pressure that keeps the river out of the tunnel that men are building under the river. 100 feet under the river.
1: How far did we go on that last shot?
2: 27 inches, boss.
1: Tighten those jacks next to the shield.
2: Okay, boss.
1: Here, Rodsky speaking. Time? Okay. All right, men, that's all for today. Let's go.
2: Okay, let's go.
1: Hey, Mr. Pine. Want to get left down here?
3: Oh, I'm sorry. I was so interested.
1: You better come along and get in the decompression chamber.
3: I hate to admit this, but when I feel sick, I can hardly move my head.
1: That's the same complaint from all visitors to our little rabbit hole. Just give me your arm.
3: Thank you.
1: There we are. Come on, into this decompression chamber. Get the move on, all of you.
4: I'm glad this shift is over with.
5: Quit your beef and you get your pay regular, don't you?
4: Yeah, what do you think?
1: Okay, decompress.
4: Decompressing.
1: Mr. Pine, do you know what could happen to you if you got left behind?
3: No.
1: Have you been in a pressure tunnel before?
3: No, I haven't.
1: Well, it ain't no picnic ground, mister. You ever hear of the bends?
3: It's some kind of sickness, isn't it?
1: It ain't no reducing exercise. I'll tell the world it's sickness. You see, working in these pressure tunnels pumps you full of nitrogen bubbles. And if you was to come out of the pressure too fast, those bubbles would stop your heart quicker than a dollar watch.
6: Yeah, you gotta have the right kind of stomach to stand it.
1: You know what would happen if we opened that door now?
3: No, what?
1: We'd all pop like punctured balloons. The pressures got to go down slow-like. Just now we are working under 39 pounds of pressure per square inch.
3: Say, are you trying to scare me?
7: Lay off, Jack.
3: You had enough trouble lately?
7: Hey. Stop the same way. The pressure's dropping too fast.
8: Oh, it killed
1: me. Tell him to increase the pressure.
7: Too late. Too late.
9: Did you read the comic strips this morning? They were very humorous. Winnie Winkle's in the hospital. Little Orphan Annie's house burned down, and Andy Gump was hit by a truck. Lamont, I wonder why they call them funny papers. Say, are you listening to me? Listen, Mr. Cranston, you haven't paid the slightest bit of attention to anything I've said to you for the last hour.
10: I'm sorry, Margot, but that horrible business in the new intercity tunnel has been on my mind.
9: What business?
10: 8 men were killed in the decompression chamber yesterday.
9: Decompression chamber?
10: Something evidently went wrong. Pressure was lowered too suddenly, and they all died terrible deaths.
9: Well, how did it happen, Lamont?
10: Well, they don't know. It looks pretty funny. According to the newspaper reports, the men working at the tunnel had been expecting something to happen. There had been several near accidents, and the men were pretty jittery.
9: Well, you don't suppose that... Lamont, I know that look in your eye, that old crime detector look. You think that someone had something to do with that accident.
10: I don't know anything about that, Margot. The reason I'm upset is that Pete Stockton is an old friend of mine. I know just how he must feel to have 8 of his men killed working on his tunnel.
9: Pete Stockton?
10: Yes, the contractor. We went to school together. This intercity tunnel is the first big job he's handled alone since his father died about a year ago.
9: Oh, I see. And, you'd like to see him, wouldn't you?
10: Why, no, Margot, not today. We have a date. I wouldn't think of it.
9: Oh, that's just the trouble. You do think of it. So I guess we might just as well see this old schoolmate of yours.
10: Margot, you're wonderful. But about those men who died in the decompression chamber, Pete. How do you explain that?
11: I can't explain it, Lamont.
3: There's been so much trouble around here on this job, and then to have this terrible thing happen. Well, it'll never happen to me again.
10: Well, what do you mean?
3: I'm quitting. I never wanted this tunnel work. I was just doing it for Dad's sake. Well, he's dead now. Joe Brandley, another contractor, has agreed to take the whole thing off my hands.
10: Quitting?
3: Yes. I couldn't stand another experience like this one. All those men left. Wives, sweethearts, mothers. How can I ever repay them? Make up to them for their loss.
11: Hey, Pete. The men want to talk to you. They want to go back to work.
3: What, did you tell them that Brandley was taking over Monday?
11: I told them, but they want to work for you, not Brandley.
3: Well, I guess I'll have to tell them myself. Oh, by the way, this is Pop Berkey. Miss Lane.
11: How do you do?
9: Mr.
3: Cranston.
10: How do you do?
11: How do you do?
3: Pop's an old-timer. He and my dad broke into the business together. Well, ask him anything you want to know about sand hogging. I'll be back in a few minutes.
9: Now, he's taking the whole thing pretty hard, isn't he?
10: Yes. I'd like to help him, Margo. He's a swell guy.
11: First time you two have been around the tunnel in the making?
9: What? Oh, yes. It's very interesting, isn't it? But is it necessary to keep everything so greasy?
10: Well, Mr. Berkey, what caused the accident in the decompression chamber?
11: Are you asking me what or who?
10: So you think that the accident wasn't exactly an accident?
11: I got my own ideas, but I'm not saying.
10: If you know anything, Mr. Berkey, you've got to tell me.
11: Well, now, supposing you were in the contracting business, and another contractor beat you out on a big job, an important job, wouldn't you try a couple of little things to get the job back?
10: You call the murder of 8 men little things?
11: Maybe you didn't want to kill the man in the decompression chamber. Maybe you just wanted to scare them so they'd be afraid to work for your rival.
9: But to take a chance with men's lives.
11: Lady, you don't know Joe Brandley.
10: Joe Brandley? The man who's taking over the contract from Stockton?
11: Yeah. And a dirtier man would be impossible to find. He wouldn't stop at anything. It's like he won out pretty easy, don't it? Pete's turning the contract over to him Monday.
10: Well, he hasn't won yet. Pop Berkey, if you see anything suspicious happening around here, I want you to call me immediately. You understand?
11: Right.
10: Come along, Margo.
11: We'll stop that fella, Brandley.
10: Margo, I think the Shadow is going to pay a call on a certain Mr. Brandley.
0: No. Why should I be afraid? What? Stockton is turning the job over to me? What? At the tunnel? When? Tonight. Yeah, well, let him try it. I'll be at that tunnel and settle this thing once and for all. Yeah. Thanks for the information. Goodbye.
12: Thank you for the information, Mr. Brandley.
0: What? Who spoke?
12: I did, Mr. Brandley.
0: Who are you?
12: I am called the Shadow.
0: Where are you? I can't see you.
12: I have willed it that you won't see me, Brandley. I've cast a mist over your mind that makes me invisible to your eyes.
0: What do you want of me?
12: I would like to know more about that phone conversation you just had. I believe it was concerned with the murders in the new intercity tunnel.
0: Murders? Those men were supposed to die by accident.
12: Did you have anything to do with that accident, Mr. Brandley?
0: What are you talking about?
12: I'm asking you, did you have anything to do with those murders?
0: No, nothing.
12: Then who were you speaking to on the telephone?
0: Why should I tell you?
12: You'd better talk, Mr. Brandley.
0: You haven't got anything on me.
12: That's true. I can't pin anything on you just now. But let me warn you, Mr. Brandley. The Shadow intends to prevent anyone from destroying the intercity tunnel.

0: Who's there? Oh, it's you, Mr. Cranston. I couldn't see you in the dark.
1: Yes, Pop Burke.
2: Oh, Mom, thank heaven you've come.
1: Margot, what are you doing here at the tunnel?
2: Well, I was waiting for you at your apartment, Lamont, when Mr. Burke called.
0: You asked me to call you if anything suspicious was going on here.
2: And something suspicious is going on here.
0: There's someone down in the tunnel, Mr. Cranston.
1: Yes, I know. I expected the killer would make his move tonight with the tunnel deserted. But what are you doing here, Margot?
2: Well, I don't know, but I didn't know how to get in touch with you, so I thought I'd see what I could do in your absence. I left a note for you at your apartment, Lamont. Oh, am I glad you've come. The very idea of going down into that empty tunnel gives me the cold chills.
1: Now, wait a minute, Margot. What were you expecting to do down in the tunnel?
2: What was I expecting to do? Why, I was... Well, now that you mention it, what was I expecting to do?
1: Margot, we're dealing with a desperate man. Do you realize what might be waiting for you down there?
0: Mr. Cranston, he's down in the tunnel, all right. The elevator was at the bottom of the shaft when I came back from dinner.
1: Burke, what can he do to the tunnel?
0: He could set a time bomb and blow it to pieces.
1: Well, let's go.
2: Where?
1: We're going down into the tunnel, Margot, on a manhunt. You better wait here.
2: All alone?
1: We won't be going long.
2: Uh-uh, not me. I'd rather go down the tunnel.
1: All right, then, let's go. Now, where's the elevator, Burke?
0: Over this way. I have some boots for you to wear. It's a little muddy down below.
1: All right. Yeah, step in, Margot.
2: It's like going down into a coal mine, isn't it?
1: Margot, have you ever been down in a coal mine?
2: No, but this is the way I imagine it would be.
1: Oh.
2: How deep is this?
0: What?
2: This elevator shaft.
0: About 100 feet or so. Isn't very deep.
2: It's deep enough for me, thanks.
0: This will take us down to the tunnel.

0: happened?
1: We've arrived, Margot. That's all.
0: That's enough.
2: All right, Pippa. Look out for the mud and water. Better walk on the planks.
1: Hey, wait a minute. Flash your light around, Berkey. Well, no one here. All right, lead on, Berkey.
0: Gloomy-looking place, isn't it? Sort of scary, too.
2: You're just outside the tunnel now.
1: All right, step in, Margo.
0: Is this the tunnel?
2: Not yet, lady. This is the decompression chamber.
0: Oh, yes, it is. The what? I'm not going in that thing.
1: It's the only way we can get into the tunnel, Margo.
0: Well, isn't that the place where those men were... Say, I don't think I'm going to like this.
1: Come on, Margo. It's too late to back out now.
0: Well, I'll get in, but it's under protest.
1: Okay, Berkey. Shut the door.
0: What's that hissing sound?
2: That means that air is being pumped into this chamber. They're going under pressure.
0: No, I don't like it.
2: Your ears hurt, huh? The pressure. You'll get used to it.
0: I don't intend to get used to it.
1: It's necessary, Margo. You see, we've got to adjust the pressure in our bodies to the pressure in the tunnel before we can enter it.
2: Well, pressure's even now. Ah, this is the tunnel. The river's right overhead, lady.
0: It's so dark.
1: Can you give us some light, Berkey? I wouldn't want someone sneaking up behind me in the dark. Yeah, that's better.
0: Goodness, it's muddy down here.
1: Now what, Mr. Berkey?
2: Now we'll take a look around.
0: Knowing you, Lamont, certainly gets me into the darndest places.
1: You're not sorry, are you?
0: No, but I do wish...
2: Hey, look. I'm going back to the decompression chamber to see that whoever it is don't try to slip out while you're looking toward the center of the tunnel.
1: That's a good idea. We'll go on ahead. Come on, Margo.
0: Come on. You think that was such a good idea?
1: What?
0: Sending him back to guard the exit. Suppose whoever it is down here overpowers him and locks us in.
1: Don't be silly, Margo. That couldn't happen. Berkey's no...
0: The lights! They've gone out!
1: Berkey! Berkey, what's wrong? Berkey! Come on, Margo. We've got to get out of here.
0: I can't see anything, Lamont. I can't run in the dark.
1: Over this way, Margo. Give me a hand.
0: All right.
1: Here's the door. Get us out of here! Berkey! Berkey!
0: I don't think he can help us now. Well, what are we going to do?
1: I guess we'll have to wait until someone comes and lets us out.
0: That's a pleasant thought. I don't really spending a night in this place. What's that?
1: It sounds like a phone.
0: Down here?
1: Yeah, a foreman probably uses it to speak to his boss above ground.
0: Well, where is it?
1: Well, the sound came from... Oh, there it is. Hello?
3: Well, Mr. Cranston, I guess this'll teach you not to poke your nose into something that doesn't concern you.
1: Who is this?
3: Makes no difference now, Mr. Cranston. You're gonna die. You hear me? Die.
1: Brantley, listen to me. I don't care about myself, but surely you won't do this to a woman.
3: Sorry, I can't oblige you, but she's got to go, too. Now I'm gonna step up the pressure in the tunnel till your eardrums crack. Up, up it'll go until the whole tunnel will explode, just like a punctured balloon. The river will rush in and you'll be drowned like rats in a trap.
1: Hello? Hello? Oh, he's hung up.
0: What is it, Lamont? Oh, the lights. The lights are on again.
1: Margot, I've got something to say to you, and it's not going to be easy.
0: Yes, Lamont?
1: This is the end for us. We're going to die here in this hole, Margot.
0: Lamont, I'm not afraid to die.
1: Margot... All I can see is I know now that I've been right about you.
0: Thanks, Lamont. Is it Brantley?
1: I don't know, Margot. I think so.
0: Lamont, what's that?
1: I'm afraid he's going to carry out his threat. He's going to increase the pressure till it blows this tunnel to bits.
0: Well, this seems to be the last few minutes I'm going to spend on this earth. I'm at least going to be gay about it. I'm not going out with a frown on my face.
1: And a very lovely face it is, too, Margot.
0: Why, Lamont, do you realize it's practically the first compliment you've ever paid me?
1: Well, that just proves what a stuffy guy I've been.
0: Oh, a pretty swell guy, if anyone should ask. There's never been a dull moment on our merry-go-round.
1: We have had a great times together, haven't we?
0: I wouldn't trade them for anything, Lamont. Oh, Lamont. Oh, my ears hurt. My head.
1: Yeah. I know, Margot. Pressure's going up very rapidly. I guess he wants to finish his office in a hurry.
0: Oh, it's warm and damp down here.
1: Yeah. Pressure must be up pretty high now. We won't have long to wait.
0: Pierre. Pierre's getting so misty.
1: Margot.
0: What is it, Lamont?
1: Margot. The minute that weak part of the tunnel up there, the part that hasn't been reinforced, is going to give way. The river's going to rush in. If we climb up this framework here, we'll be able to hold out longer.
0: Well, what difference will that make?
1: I don't know, Margot, but come on. Let's climb.
0: All right, Lamont. If it'll make you any happier.
1: Here. Give me a hand. I'll help you. Come on.
0: Come on, help! Come on!
1: Look out! There it goes!

0: Well, Commissioner Weston, he pumped all the water out of the tunnel. Found no trace of Margot or Lamont's body. He must have been washed into the river.
1: Yeah. You know, they were both personal friends of mine, too.
0: Yes. Yes, I know.
1: Well, that's the way it goes.
0: Lamont was trying to help me. I was going to give up the whole job, Commissioner, but now I'm going ahead with it. If he thought that much of me, I... Well,
1: yeah, I understand. Well, now tell me about this Pop Berkey.
0: Well, it's simple enough. I found Pop myself. He was just outside the tunnel, unconscious from a blow on his head.
1: How long have you known him?
0: Well, he and my dad broke into sand hogging together. Later, when a tunnel accident made Berkey unfit for work underground, my dad always found a job for him up above. And, well, I sort of followed in Dad's footsteps.
1: Well, this whole business proves one thing. That so-called accident in the tunnel where the 8 men were killed was no accident. I'll have my man stationed at the tunnel tomorrow when you go back to work.
0: Oh, I'd appreciate it, Commissioner Weston.
1: That's all right. You know, I'm going to miss that fellow Cranston. Doctor, do you mind if I stay here a while and look this room over?
0: No, not at all, Commissioner Weston. I've got to go down below in the tunnel and talk to the men. If anything happens this time...
1: Nothing's going to happen, Mr. Stockton. Not while I'm here. Good luck, son.
0: Good luck. Yeah, thanks.
2: Commissioner Weston.
1: Huh? What?
2: It's the Shadow, Commissioner.
1: The Shadow? Well, my friend, what are you doing here?
2: I'm here to help you catch the murderer. That's what you're here for, isn't it?
1: Yeah, sure. But who is he?
2: Softly, Commissioner, softly. You wouldn't want to scare our murderer away, would you?
1: Is he here?
2: Very close now. In just a moment, he'll come into this room. This is what he's been waiting for. You see, the lives of the men in the tunnel depend on the proper functioning of the pump machinery here. The murderer will attempt to destroy the pump and kill the men down in the tunnel. This is to be his final job. For today, for the first time, Peter Stockton is down below.
1: Well, he won't get away with it.
2: Quiet, Commissioner. I think this is our man now. Quick, hide behind the machinery.
1: Yeah, right.

0: Here it is, the main induction valve. Now, Mr. Stockton, you're going to pay for what your father did to me.
1: Listen, stop it!
2: Okay! Try and stop me!
1: I'll stop you, all right? Well, let's see who it is. Why, it's Pop Berkey. I've killed old Pop Berkey.
3: No, Commissioner. He'll live to pay for his crimes.
4: Come in.
5: Hello, Commissioner. We've come to be witnesses.
1: Now, wait. What? Cranston and you, Miss Lane. I thought you were...
6: Yes, I know, Commissioner, but...
5: Well, aren't you glad to see it?
1: Oh, of course. But how did you get out? Where have you been? What are you... You were in the tunnel, weren't you?
6: One question at a time, Commissioner. We were in the tunnel, all right, but we escaped.
1: Escaped?
5: Yes, we climbed to the top of the tunnel just before the blow-off came.
1: We climbed?
5: There was an air pocket, a very wonderful air pocket.
6: Don't forget the details, Margot.
5: Oh, yes, I ruined a perfectly good pair of stockings.
1: Oh, that's... But how did you get out?
6: Through the escape chamber. Berkey had forgotten all about that.
5: But Lamont hadn't. He found it, didn't you, Lamont? Right at the top of the tunnel. Let me tell you something, Commissioner.
1: Yeah.
5: If you ever get stuck in a tunnel, have Lamont along.
1: Well, I still don't understand.
6: What about Berkey?
1: He confessed everything last night. Seems he hated Stockton because he thought Stockton's father was responsible for his accident. Also, because Stockton's father married the woman he loved. Couldn't get even with his old man, so he was going to take it out on the son. And then he tried to implicate Brandley to shield himself.
6: Well, I guess you've got all the evidence you need, Commissioner, so Margot and I will be running along.
1: Wait a minute. I'm not through with you two yet. Why didn't you let people know that you were safe?
6: Because, Commissioner, we couldn't resist satisfying a lifelong ambition.
1: What's that?
6: Reading our own obituaries.

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1: The weed of crime bears bitter fruit. Crime does not pay. The Shadow knows.
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2: A young cowboy named Billy Joe grew restless on the farm. 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

0: Well, my daddy left home when I was 3, and he didn't leave much to Ma and me, just this old guitar and an empty bottle of booze. 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But I made me...
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some harmony. See the high tenor sing, you gotta walk it by yourself. And the bass is, walk it by yourself. Well, some folks say,

Back in the day, Potts Farm was a place to go. 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Jump the barbed wire, spread the word. 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

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He's riding hard to catch that herd, but he ain't caught 'em yet. 'Cause they've got to ride forever on that range up in the sky. All the horses snorting fire.

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0: There's a time to laugh and a time to cry, a time to forgive and a time to forget. Dreams we dream sometime never die. We carry them on until they become someone else's dreams. A friend of mine had such a dream. I met her at a truck stop just outside of Phoenix. We both worked there. Her dream came true, I know. The key to her dream was a little sign that read, "Giddy up, go." She was a lovely girl, pretty smile. But behind all this, I could see a troubled mind. She told me of when she met the guy that won her heart and made her life a joy. And before too long, more happiness came, a little baby boy. Things wasn't too bad, his job wasn't much, but somehow they got by. And then came the day he drove home a big truck, and the little boy became so overjoyed, just like when he saw his first fall of snow. He kept hollering, "Giddy up, go, Daddy, giddy up, go." Then a dark cloud moved in. A few years later, without warning, after a few visits with her doctor, he said it was just a matter of time. She knew she'd have to move to a drier climate, and this troubled her mind. So without leaving a trace, she took her son and left town one night. She settled here, and we became the closest of friends. We talked from time to time, and she'd smile, and her eyes would glow when she'd tell me about "Giddy up, go." Each time a truck would pull in, I could see her stand and stare. Wasn't long before she had to give up being a waitress here, and she moved on out of town, not too far. We visited almost every week. The boy now's almost grown. He's the image of his dad, she'd say, the most handsomest man I've ever known. The dark cloud once more moved in, and as I stood close by, once again she told her story. I could see a tear in her eye. I know my son longs for the road, and the last request she had, let him become a truck driver, like son, like dad. The boy soon left town, I never knew for where. Find myself watching every truck that pulled in around the curve. Giddy up, go was the only link that held between the two, and I was hoping that I could be of help. It became a dream to me too. Just now I froze in my tracks as I watched two trucks pull in, a big new shiny diesel and an old one following him. I couldn't help staring as they walked in, ordered coffee, and talked a while. Then I saw them leave, both wearing such a smile. They walked out to the old truck, brushed off some dirt so the nameplate would show. And before my eyes, a little sign that read, "Giddy up, go."
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1: This is your Peace FM news for July 24th, 2026. Motorists traveling on Highway 97 near Taylor can expect delays next week as maintenance crews carry out work on the North Taylor Hill. Crews are scheduled to work on both the northbound and southbound lanes on Monday, July 27th from 8 a.m. to 3:30 p.m. The maintenance will focus on collecting and removing water and sand and other accumulated material along northbound lane barriers. Crews will also wash spillways, drainage systems, and barriers while inspecting drainage. Additional work, including temporary road patching and shoulder erosion repairs, may also be done. Drivers should expect reduced speeds and minor delays while passing crews and equipment in the area. Motorists are being asked to use caution and follow traffic control directions while traveling through the area on Monday. In sports Thursday night action, in Major League Baseball, the Toronto Blue Jays beat the Tampa Bay Rays 3-1. In the CFL, the Edmonton Elks beat the Saskatchewan Roughriders 36-34. Tonight, look for the Calgary Stampeders versus the Winnipeg Blue Bombers. Saturday, look for Toronto Argonauts versus the BC Lions. And on Sunday, the Hamilton Tiger Cats versus the Montreal Alouettes. For Peace FM News, this is Ray Howard.
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1: Prince George is 13 degrees and partly cloudy right now. Mainly cloudy all day and cloudy tonight. High of 28, low of 10. Dawson Creek is 20 degrees and sunny right now. Mix of sun and clouds all day and mainly cloudy tonight. High of 27, low of 16. Fort St. John is 19 degrees and mostly cloudy right now. Mix of sun and cloud all day. Mainly cloudy tonight. High of 27, low of 15. Grand Prairie is 14 degrees and mainly sunny right now. Sunny all day and partly cloudy tonight. High of 28, low of 15. And here in Chetwynd, it's 11 degrees and partly cloudy right now. Mix of sun and cloud all day and mainly cloudy tonight. High of 27, low of 16. This weather report is brought to you by Peace FM.

0: 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That all works. 9 minutes after six, good Friday morning to you all. Ray Howard with you here until just before 10 this morning. Happy to have you along. And it's another day, so let's just look at the sunrise and sunset. Sunrise this morning was at 2 minutes before 5, 4:58 this morning. Sunset is going to be at 9:27 this evening. So, days are slowly getting shorter. That's the way it is. Today is Friday, July 24th, last time I checked. That means it's the 205th day of the year, and that means there's 160 days remaining until the end of the year. So, time keeps getting away on most of us, especially on me for some reason. Just seems to fly by and doesn't stop for anybody. Okay, coming up at the Chetwin and District Rec Center, the Cheer and Gymnastics Camp. 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Yes, I'm reading that correctly. 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
2: 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Good morning to you all. It's Ray Howard with you, and I'm here until just before 10 this morning. So looking at some stuff going on at the Chetwynd and District Rec Center. Right now, they've got, not right now at this instant, but currently going on is some public roller skating. 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And go skate around for a couple of hours, 5:30 to 7 p.m. Mondays and Wednesdays. If you don't have roller skates and you want to give it a try, they have a number of pairs of roller skates that you can rent at the rec center. So there you go. You might want to give them a call and ask them what size of skates they have and all that kind of stuff. So I'll hand you their phone number. Don't bother calling them until after 9, so give them about 2.5 hours here to get in and get ready. But you can call them and ask them about public roller skating, 250-788-3111.
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It all works fine. It is 34 minutes after 6:34 on a Friday morning. Happy Friday to you all. Ray Howard here with you until just before 10 this morning. So coming up on Monday, which is July 27th, that's Monday, last time I checked, there's Blooms, Beets, and Sweet Treats. This is happening at the Seniors Hall and Community Garden in Dawson Creek. So Monday, 1 till 3 p.m., what are they going to have? Live music, plant pot craft, not sure what that is, but something to see, garden tour, and sweet treats. They show a picture of an ice cream cone, so I'm guessing it's going to be ice cream or some sort of ice treat. So Monday, if you want to wander around Monday afternoon in Dawson Creek at the Seniors Hall and Community Garden, 1 to 3 p.m., it's Blooms, Beets, and Sweet Treats.

0: 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So that's roughly 12 minutes before 7 here on a Friday morning. Happy Friday. It's Ray Howard here with you until just before 10 this morning. So coming up Thursday, September 10th, so a little ways away here, September 10th, and that's a Thursday, from 10 a.m. till 3 p.m. is the Health Fair. This is put together by the Soto First Nations and the West Wobbly First Nations, a health fair. All about staying healthy. Fitness, health, you know, all that kind of good stuff. This is going to be held at the Soto First Nations Cultural Center Gym. That's up near Moberly Lake. And, if you're interested in becoming a vendor or you want more information on it, reach out to the Soto First Nations Health Center. And I got a phone number here, 250-788-7258. That's 250-788-7258. Well, once again, that's a health fair coming up on Thursday, September 10th, 10 a.m. to 3 p.m. at the Soto First Nation Cultural Center Gym.
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1: This is your Peace FM news for July 24th, 2026. Motorists traveling on Highway 97 near Taylor can expect delays next week as maintenance crews carry out work on the North Taylor Hill. Crews are scheduled to work on both the northbound and southbound lanes on Monday, July 27th from 8 a.m. to 3:30 p.m. The maintenance will focus on collecting and removing water and sand and other accumulated material along northbound lane barriers. Crews will also wash spillways, drainage systems, and barriers while inspecting drainage. Additional work, including temporary road patching and shoulder erosion repairs, may also be done. Drivers should expect reduced speeds and minor delays while passing crews and equipment in the area. Motorists are being asked to use caution and follow traffic control directions while traveling through the area on Monday. In sports Thursday night action, in Major League Baseball, the Toronto Blue Jays beat the Tampa Bay Rays 3-1. In the CFL, the Edmonton Elks beat the Saskatchewan Roughriders 36-34. Tonight, look for the Calgary Stampeders versus the Winnipeg Blue Bombers. Saturday, look for Toronto Argonauts versus the BC Lions. And on Sunday, the Hamilton Tiger Cats versus the Montreal Alouettes. For Peace FM News, this is Ray Howard.
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1: Prince George is 16 degrees and sunny right now. Mainly cloudy all day with cloudy skies tonight. High of 28, low of 10. Dawson Creek is 20 degrees and sunny right now. Mix of sun and clouds all day and mainly cloudy tonight. High of 27, low of 16. Fort St. John is mostly cloudy and 20 right now. A mix of sun and cloud all day. High of 27, mainly cloudy tonight with a low of 15. Grand Prairie is 18 degrees and partly cloudy right now. Supposed to be sunny skies all day. Partly cloudy tonight. High of 28 and a low of 15. And in Chetwynd, it's 16 degrees and mostly cloudy right now. Supposed to be a mix of sun and cloud all day, mostly cloudy tonight. High of 27, low of 16. This weather report is brought to you by Peace FM.

behind a tractor on Highway 97? At least you're not stuck in a silent car. Let's turn that commute into a concert and maybe a comedy club. It's the most fun you can have with your clothes on at 7 a.m. Good morning with Ray Howard on Peace FM.

0: 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It all works for you. 9 minutes after 7, 7:09 on a Friday morning. Happy Friday morning to everyone. Ray Howard here with you until just before 10 this morning. Okay, coming up, mark your calendar kind of thing, September 12th, Saturday, September 12th, is Chetwynd Harvest Festival. The Harvest Festival is brought to you by folks over at the Chetwynd Chamber of Commerce. What's going to be happening for Harvest Festival? Boy, there's quite a list of stuff. I'm going to go through a few things. Once again, this is the 12th of September, that's a Saturday, 9 a.m. to 4 p.m., rain or shine, this is happening. Food trucks, food tents, live music, market goods, arts, crafts, all kinds of stuff like that. A kid zone. Usually there's a vehicle show and shine, car, truck, motorcycle show and shine. Pancake breakfast. A dog show, dog agility show. Apple bobbing contest. That's got to be interesting. Watermelon eating contest. Oh, yeah. all kinds of displays and information from, well, everybody from road safety people to the RCMP. You name it. It's a humongous festival. It's kind of the final goodbye to summer and hello to fall and winter here in Chetwynd. So, once again, it's the Chetwynd Harvest Festival. Mark your calendar. Saturday, September 12th, 9 a.m. to 4 p.m.
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0: day camps. So you want to get rid of the kids for a day, a couple of days, a week, maybe a whole month. The rec center is putting on the summer day camps for ages 5 to 12. Monday through Friday, 8:45 till 3 p.m., so very much like regular school days. And all kinds of activities. It's $35 a day, by the way, to drop little ones off for $35 a day. And every week they kind of do different things. I'm just reading through some of the things here. Summer Fun, Wild Safari Week, Pirates and Mermaids Week, Carnival Craze Week, Creative Kingdom Week. So you get all kinds of different stuff going on there. So, if you want to, let's just say, leave the children on their own for a day or two or even a week, summer day camps may be the place for you. You can call the Chapman District Rec Center, but I wouldn't call them until 9 o'clock. Give them another hour and a half or so. And $35 a day, and the day camps are running right through until pretty much the end of August, right through until August 28th. Say 5 days a week, and $35 a day, not a bad deal. For more info on this summer day camps for the young ones, give the rec center a call, 250-788-3111.
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0: You're listening to Peace FM, and with me is Naomi from the Chetwynd Chamber of Commerce. Naomi is going to tell us all about happenings at the Chamber. Go ahead, Naomi.
4: All right. So my name is Naomi Larson. I'm the executive director of the Chetwynd Chamber of Commerce. Summer in Chetwynd is moving fast. This one's no exception. Was the season starting to wind down, but we're already shifting gears and gearing up for a full and exciting fall ahead with the Chetwynd Chamber of Commerce. Planning right now is well underway for Harvest Festival, which is taking place the second weekend in September, which is the Saturday, September 12th. We can already feel the excitement building up across the community. We're always looking for sponsors, activity hosts, and market vendors. If you want to get a booth in the market, it's $55. Harvest Fest goes from 9 to 4. We're right in downtown Chetwynd, so get a hold of the chamber and book your booth. We have a variety of events that are going to be happening. BC Emergency Health Services, as well as the Chetwynd Fire Department are going to be doing an extrication demo down at one end of the street. We've got the good old-fashioned veggie contest. So if you have a giant sunflower or a huge zucchini, bring it on down. There's all sorts of categories. You can check them out on our Facebook page. We've got dog agility. We've got the stage booked, music, live performances. Peace FM is going to be doing a pancake breakfast to kick off the day. There's going to be a watermelon contest, bobbing for apples. There's the kids zone. There's hot buttered corn. We're having a show and shine. A&W is going to be bringing down all of their A&W, kind of like their big A&W root beer booth. And then as a special event this year, we have Cops for Cancer, which is going to be ending right in the middle of our festivities for the day. So a huge event that we're in is kind of an event within an event that we're planning. So that's going to be amazing. They are looking forward to a warm Chetwynd welcome in downtown. So that, again, is September 12th. So book your booth. We're always looking for sponsors, et cetera, to help with the cost of this event. There's all sorts of costs, insurance, rental, equipment rental, all sorts of things. We promote the heck out of you. I will shout your praises from the rooftops to say thank you for supporting such a great community event. We also welcomed two brand new members to the Chamber of Commerce this last month. Stitches Horse Blanket Mending, owned by Tanya Nichols. Tanya is a longtime Chetwynd resident. You probably know her from Lakeview Credit Union for many, many years. She has joined us, and as well as TLC Safety. TLC Safety is actually located here right next door in the Peace FM building. So welcome to those folks for joining up with the Chamber of Commerce. Also coming up is our Business Excellence Awards. We're going to be securing a date here either October or November for Business Excellence Awards. It's an event that we do every 2 years. You can

0: nominate your favorite business right now, you can head to our website at www.chetwynchamber.ca to download your nomination forms and start getting those nominations in. And of course, it's an election year, municipal election, so the Chamber of Commerce is going to be hosting an all candidates forum either the last week of September or the first week of October. We're just waiting to secure dates. And that'll be taking place. We are going to be closed for holidays. Our office is going to be closed for holidays for a few weeks in August. I am heading on holidays, but I will have my laptop and my stuff with me because I can't take holidays without leaving everybody hanging. So I will be getting back to people when I can. But speaking of holidays, the Chetwynd, McKenzie, and Tumbler Ridge Chambers have all partnered up with Colette Travel to do a trip to sunny Portugal April 6th to 15th in 2027. There are currently only 3 seats left. If you book now, you save $350 per person. If you're interested in jumping in on this tour, you can get a hold of Dawn Johnston at the travel agent next door. She's our partner in this, 250-784-8026. Or you can get a hold of me at the chamber and I can get you in contact with Dawn and you guys and book 3 seats left. That's it. It has gone quickly. So amazing event. This is the first time we've done this tour. Portugal this year, I'm really hoping to secure Scotland for 2028. So, yeah. What else? Oh, and then our Mind Your Business Luncheon Series is taking a break for the summer, but we're going to be back in September. We're going to be kicking off the fall with Kanuma Resources, and Kanuma Resources is celebrating their 10-year anniversary this year, which is interesting because they were my very first luncheon that I did 10 years ago, so it's kind of a nice roundabout celebration for all of us. Vitro Minerals is going to be in October, TC Energy, Coastal Gas Link in November, Interjects in December. So we're booking up quite quickly for our luncheon series, and we do have January, February, and March booked as well. So if you are someone in the community who would like to jump on the luncheon series to present, get a hold of me. If you are a business in town and would like to support this series, that would be great. It is entirely sponsored. Chamber members attend for free, and other folks get to come and attend for $20 plus. Nope, just $20. We say plus GST, but nope, $20, and you can come and enjoy a delicious lunch and a speaker. And yeah, so like I said, summer's winding down, but fall is kicking up fast. So if anybody's interested in joining the chamber, get a hold of me, manager at chetwynchamber.ca, or you can log on to our website at chetwynchamber.ca, or you can drop me a call or a text at 250-788-3345.
1: The boss told him to stick to the script. 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Wake up with the man your HR department warned you about. 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

0: 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It all works fine. It is 7:40, 20 minutes before 8 on a Friday morning. Happy Friday to you all. It's Ray Howard here with you until just before 10 this morning. That's the way that works. And it is Friday, and in Chetwynd, Friday means Farmer's Market Day. So Fridays from 3 to 6 p.m. in Chetwynd here is the local farmer's market happening. And of course, a farmer's market, you can buy, well, lots of things, you know, baked goods, produce, meats, arts and crafts, plants, that's house plants, bedding out plants, all that kind of stuff. Lots of stuff. It's a farmer's market. Do I need I say more? The Chetwynd Farmer's Market is held in the old Northwind Supplies parking lot. So it's a fairly large parking lot. The farmer's market usually takes up about 3/4 or so of the parking lot, leaves about 1/4 of the so parking lot for, well, parking. So very easy access. It's right on the main highway as you come through Chetwynd. Easy to see, easy to find. Friday 3 to 6. So if you're out and about later this afternoon, this is a Friday today, anytime between 3 and 6 p.m., stop by the old Northwind Supplies parking lot and check out the Chetwynd Farmer's Market.
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1: 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It is 48 minutes past 7, or about 12 minutes before 8. Good Friday morning to you all. Ray Howard here with you until just before 10 this morning. Okay, coming up not too far away now, August 5th through 9th. I believe that's 5 days, August 5th through 9th. Dawson Creek Exhibition and Stampede, probably one of the premier events of the summer in Dawson Creek. And this year, well, of course, it's rodeo events and midway, and there's all live music events, all kinds of stuff going on. I'm not even going to go through it. Best thing to do is check their website, because on the website you can get the complete schedule of events, and you can even buy tickets, like tickets for the midway rides and admission and just all that kind of stuff. So, the website is DawsonCreekX.ca. So Dawson Creek, all one word, and then throw EX on the end. So DawsonCreekX.ca is the place to go to find out all about the Dawson Creek Exhibition and Stampede, August 5th through 9th.
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1: This is your Peace FM news for July 24th, 2026. Motorists traveling on Highway 97 near Taylor can expect delays next week as maintenance crews carry out work on the North Taylor Hill. Crews are scheduled to work on both the northbound and southbound lanes on Monday, July 27th from 8 a.m. to 3:30 p.m. The maintenance will focus on collecting and removing water and sand and other accumulated material along northbound lane barriers. Crews will also wash spillways, drainage systems, and barriers while inspecting drainage. Additional work, including temporary road patching and shoulder erosion repairs, may also be done. Drivers should expect reduced speeds and minor delays while passing crews and equipment in the area. Motorists are being asked to use caution and follow traffic control directions while traveling through the area on Monday. In sports Thursday night action, in Major League Baseball, the Toronto Blue Jays beat the Tampa Bay Rays 3-1. In the CFL, the Edmonton Elks beat the Saskatchewan Roughriders 36-34. Tonight, look for the Calgary Stampeders versus the Winnipeg Blue Bombers. Saturday, look for Toronto Argonauts versus the BC Lions. And on Sunday, the Hamilton Tiger Cats versus the Montreal Alouettes. 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
1: Prince George is 17 degrees and mainly sunny right now. It's supposed to stay cloudy all day and all night. High today of 28, low tonight of 10. Dawson Creek is 20 degrees and mainly sunny right now. It's supposed to be a mix of sun and clouds all day. High of 27, cloudy tonight with a low of 16. Fort St. John is 20 degrees and mostly cloudy right now. It's supposed to be a mix of sun and cloud all day with a high of 27, cloudy tonight with a low of 15. Grand Prairie is 18 degrees and partly cloudy right now. It's supposed to be sunny all day with a high of 28, partly cloudy tonight with a low of 15. And here in Chetwynd, it's 19 degrees and mostly cloudy right now. Mix of sun and cloud all day. High of 27, cloudy tonight, 16. This weather report is brought to you by Peace FM.

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2: 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Happy Friday morning to you all. It's Ray Howard with you here until, well, just before 10 this morning. Coming up next weekend, July 31st through August 2nd, is the World Invitational Gold Panning Championship. This has taken place in Taylor, well, right beside Taylor there in Peace Island Park. And what is it all about? Well, it starts off with a parade at 5:30 p.m. on Friday, and then it goes basically through the weekend. There's going to be food and craft vendors, gold panning demonstrations, metal detecting demonstrations, claim staking, you know, all that kind of stuff. You can go and, you know, pan for some gold yourself. It's free to enter, free to give it a try. It should be quite a interesting event here. So that's next weekend, starting Friday, July 31st, and going right through until August 2nd. And it's the World's Invitational Gold Panning Championship. And like I say, that's in Peace Island Park, just right beside Taylor there. If you would like more info on it, give the District of Taylor Community Services Hub a call at 250-789-2828.
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Happy Friday! Hey, Ray Howard here with you until just before 10 this morning. So, going on at the Chetwynd District Rec Center, well, actually, it's not at the Rec Center, it's just outside the Rec Center. The water park is open. 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

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That works too. It is 33 minutes past the hour of 8:33 on a Friday morning. Happy Friday to everyone. Hopefully you're enjoying yourself. Coming up, this is on August 15th. That's a Saturday, so it's about, what, three Saturdays away, something like that? About three Saturdays away. Saturday, August 15th, is the Peace Region Community to Community Poker Ride. So if you're a motorcyclist, motorcycle rider, motorcycle enthusiast, you know, you got those two-wheeled things, those motorcycle things, this is something to do. And the whole idea is you start at the visitor center here in Chetwynd, and then you ride to visitor centers all around the Peace Region. So let's just back up a minute. So you come to the Chetwynd Visitor Center 8:30 in the morning on Saturday, August 15th, and you register for the ride, and you buy yourself one or two hands. Poker hands, that is, $35 per hand, and you can buy as many as two hands. Okay, so you've now spent $35 or $70. And then at 9 a.m., the ride begins from the Chetwynd Visitor Center, and you're going to go to visitor centers in, and not in this particular order, in Tumbler Ridge, Dawson Creek, Fort St. John, Hudson's Hope, and Taylor. So you go to those five locations. Each location, you get a playing card. So at the end of it, you've got a five-card hand, a poker hand. You return to the Chetwynd District Visitor Center, and the person with the best poker hand wins half the money. So all the money that you spent to buy those hands, that was $35 per hand, all that money gets put into a pot. Half of the money gets goes to the On Our Way Home animal rescue people, and the other half goes to the person with the best poker hand. So there you go, the Peace Region Community Poker Ride. It all starts on Saturday, August 15th, here in Chetwynd at the Chetwynd Visitor Center. If you want more info on this, you can call the Chetwynd Visitor Center and ask them questions. 250-788-1943.

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1: 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That all works. It is 10 minutes before 9, 8:50 on a Friday morning. Good morning, it's Ray Howard with you here for about another hour. I'm here until just before 10, so that's the way that works. So happening right now, well, not right now, not at this instant, but a little bit later on today at noon, indoor basketball drop-in sessions. And these go through until the first week of August here. And these happen Monday, Wednesday, Friday, and Sunday, so 4 days. There's a $4 drop-in fee. This is at the Chetwynd and District Rec Center. It's an indoor basketball thing. A $4 drop-in fee. 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Youths and adults welcome. Friendly games, practice, all that kind of stuff. All skill levels there. 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Mondays and Wednesdays is 6 to 8 p.m. Fridays, that's today, noon till 2 p.m. And on Sundays, 3 to 5 p.m. So there you go. Indoor basketball drop-in sessions. What more can you ask for if you're a basketball kind of person? So best thing is give the rec center a call. Give them about 10 minutes. So I call them after 9. And you can ask them all about indoor basketball. 250-788-3111. 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
1: This is your Peace FM news for July 24th, 2026. Motorists traveling on Highway 97 near Taylor can expect delays next week as maintenance crews carry out work on the North Taylor Hill. Crews are scheduled to work on both the northbound and southbound lanes on Monday, July 27th from 8 a.m. to 3:30 p.m. The maintenance will focus on collecting and removing water and sand and other accumulated material along northbound lane barriers. Crews will also wash spillways, drainage systems, and barriers while inspecting drainage. Additional work, including temporary road patching and shoulder erosion repairs, may also be done. Drivers should expect reduced speeds and minor delays while passing crews and equipment in the area. Motorists are being asked to use caution and follow traffic control directions while traveling through the area on Monday. In sports, Thursday night action. In Major League Baseball, the Toronto Blue Jays beat the Tampa Bay Rays 3-1. In the CFL, the Edmonton Elks beat the Saskatchewan Roughriders 36-34. Tonight, look for the Calgary Stampeders versus the Winnipeg Blue Bombers. Saturday, look for Toronto Argonauts versus the BC Lions. And on Sunday, the Hamilton Tiger Cats versus the Montreal Alouettes. For Peace FM News, this is Ray Howard.
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1: Prince George is 19 degrees and mainly sunny right now. Supposed to be cloudy all day and cloudy tonight. High of 28, low of 10. Dawson Creek is 21 right now and mostly cloudy. Supposed to be a mix of sun and clouds all day and cloudy tonight. High of 27, low of 16. Fort St. John is 19 and partly cloudy right now. Mix of sun and cloud all day and cloudy tonight. High of 27, low of 15. Grand Prairie is 20 and mostly cloudy now. Supposed to be sunny today with a high of 28. Cloudy tonight with a low of 15. And here in Chetwynd, it's 20 degrees and mostly cloudy right now. Mix of sun and cloud all day and mainly cloudy tonight. High of 27, low of 16. This weather report is brought to you by Peace FM.

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1: 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That all works, too. 9 minutes after 9:09 on a Friday morning. Thank God it's Friday. That's all I could say. Okay, coming up. September 17th through 20th, I believe that's 4 days, 17th through the 20th in September, at the Ovintiv Event Center in Dawson Creek. It's the Cultural Gathering of Nations. What is that, you ask? Well, that's where I count 8 First Nation groups have got together and they're going to put on one heck of a show. I think it's about 99% celebration, maybe 1% ceremony. So all kinds of shows. A powwow going on, hand games, tea dance, a bingo going on, kids zone, food trucks, of course, a vendor market, a 50-50 draw, all kinds of things all put together by, at least 8 First Nations groups. So it sounds like it's going to be quite the affair. Now, the interesting thing is free admission. How often do you get to go to anything at the Ovintiv Event Center for free? It doesn't happen very often. And everyone is welcome. And maybe you're not familiar with the cultural part of the First Nations, let's say. You don't know what a powwow is. You don't know what a tea dance is. You don't necessarily understand the hand games and all that kind of stuff that's happening on. They will have some cultural teaching areas set up so you can go and learn a little bit more about the native cultures. So they have a website set up if you want to, read more and find out more about what is happening there at the time. You can check that out. It's culturalgathering.com. Cultural Gathering is just all one word, .com. So there you go. The Cultural Gathering of Nations. Mark your calendar. September 17th through 20th at the Ovintiv Event Center in Dawson Creek.
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back and think about them good old days, the way we were raised in our southern ways. And we like cornbread and biscuits, and if it's broke around here, we fix it. I can take y'all where you need to go, down to my hood, back in them woods. We do it different round here, that's right, but we sure do it good, and we do it all night. See, if you really want to know how it feels to get off the road, trucks and four wheels, jump on in, and man, tell your friends, we'll raise some hell, what a black

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It's 22 minutes after 9, 9:22 on a Friday. It's 22 minutes after 9, 9:22 on a Friday morning. Happy Friday to everyone. Ray Howard here with you.

0: drop-in thing, $6 drop-in fee. Helmets are mandatory. So Sunday and Friday is roller hockey. So that's today is roller hockey. And Wednesdays is ball hockey. And there's different times for different age groups. So the youngsters, I'll just go with today, Friday. The youngsters, ages 5 to 8, go from 5 to 6 p.m. Then the in-betweeners, ages 9 to 13, go from 6 to 7 p.m. And the old folks, ages 14 to 18, go from 7 to 8 p.m. So every day it's like that, little guys, in-between guys, and big guys. Well, not necessarily guys. There could be ladies in there, too. So let's not forget that. So roller hockey today, starting at 5 p.m., roller hockey on Sunday, starting at 11 a.m., and ball hockey on Wednesday, starting at 11 a.m. So there you go. $6 drop-in fee at the Chitwin and District Rec Center. If you have any questions about summer hockey, you can give the rec center a call at 250-788-3111.
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And it's 9:30, half past the hour of 9 o'clock on a Friday morning. Happy Friday. It's Ray Howard here with you for, well, maybe another 15 minutes or so. I try and disappear a little early on Fridays so I can get to the farmer's market this afternoon. So, still have work to do. Still got to hang around, all that fun stuff. So, coming up, this is in Chetwynd here. And if you're a senior or you're going to be a senior soon, this may be worth your while. It's a seminar, a session, an information session, I guess is what we would call it, for seniors or soon-to-be seniors in the Chetwynd area. It's the Pine Valley Seniors Info Session. This is going to happen August 11th. That's a Tuesday, August 11th at 11 a.m. at the Pine Valley Seniors Hall here in Chetwynd. And some of the presentations or some of the information programs that you can find out about our Meals on Wheels, the District of Chetwynd Deferred Taxes Programs, snow clearing, rec center membership discounts, stuff that the Tansy Friendship Center has on, Better Home programs, all kinds of stuff like that. So, like I say, if you're a senior or if you're going to become a senior pretty soon, maybe you're worth a look. So just come out, find out what programs that Chetwynd has to offer for seniors. So it's the Pine Valley Seniors Info Session, and it's going to be Tuesday, August 11th at 11 a.m. at the Pine Valley Seniors Hall.

0: 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It all works fine. It is 9:46, about 14 minutes before the hour of 10 here on a Friday morning. Happy Friday to you all. Ray Howard here with you, and my day is pretty much done. But before I go, I just want to mention mark your calendar kind of thing. September 12th, which is a Saturday, September 12th, is going to be the Chetwynd Half Marathon. I got a little bit more info on it now. Of course, a half marathon is 21.1 kilometers. Not sure exactly how that works, but that's the distance. 21.1 kilometers of running, running, and running. Start line will be at the Chetwynd and District Rec Center. And the finish line will be at Carver's Row, which is kind of on the main drag going through Chetwynd here. So it's going to go through forest trails, so, you know, not necessarily on a road, but going through forest trails. It is going to go on some roads, going to be a lap around the new outdoor running track here in Chetwynd, so should be fun. They're going to be, you know, support stations set up all along the way and stuff, so 21.1 kilometers. That's a good challenge for a run. I don't know if I can run that far. I guess it depends what's chasing me. That's all I can say. So once again, mark your calendars for the Chetwynd Half Marathon, Saturday, September 12th. A little ways away, but it gets here quickly. With that, I am done for today. I'm done for the week. Thank you very much for listening in, and hopefully we'll catch you 6 o'clock Monday morning.
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1: This is your Peace FM news for July 24th, 2026. Motorists traveling on Highway 97 near Taylor can expect delays next week as maintenance crews carry out work on the North Taylor Hill. Crews are scheduled to work on both the northbound and southbound lanes on Monday, July 27th from 8 a.m. to 3:30 p.m. The maintenance will focus on collecting and removing water and sand and other accumulated material along northbound lane barriers. Crews will also wash spillways, drainage systems, and barriers while inspecting drainage. Additional work, including temporary road patching and shoulder erosion repairs, may also be done. Drivers should expect reduced speeds and minor delays while passing crews and equipment in the area. Motorists are being asked to use caution and follow traffic control directions while traveling through the area on Monday. In sports Thursday night action, in Major League Baseball, the Toronto Blue Jays beat the Tampa Bay Rays 3-1. In the CFL, the Edmonton Elks beat the Saskatchewan Roughriders 36-34. Tonight, look for the Calgary Stampeders versus the Winnipeg Blue Bombers. Saturday, look for Toronto Argonauts versus the BC Lions. And on Sunday, the Hamilton Tiger Cats versus the Montreal Alouettes. 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

jump changes, where's the mission? On the CPR line. Stuck a 44 in the brakeman's ribs. Let me off at this Walnut store.

hands up, said the constable. And she slapped iron cuffs on Bill. No prison can hold him. He escaped from a BC pen. Yeah, Bill and mine are running.

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2: This is your Peace FM news for July 24th, 2026. Motorists traveling on Highway 97 near Taylor can expect delays next week as maintenance crews carry out work on the North Taylor Hill. Crews are scheduled to work on both the northbound and southbound lanes on Monday, July 27th from 8 a.m. to 3:30 p.m. The maintenance will focus on collecting and removing water and sand and other accumulated material along northbound lane barriers. Crews will also wash spillways, drainage systems, and barriers while inspecting drainage. Additional work, including temporary road patching and shoulder erosion repairs, may also be done. Drivers should expect reduced speeds and minor delays while passing crews and equipment in the area. Motorists are being asked to use caution and follow traffic control directions while traveling through the area on Monday. In sports Thursday night action, in Major League Baseball, the Toronto Blue Jays beat the Tampa Bay Rays 3-1. In the CFL, the Edmonton Elks beat the Saskatchewan Roughriders 36-34. Tonight, look for the Calgary Stampeders versus the Winnipeg Blue Bombers. Saturday, look for Toronto Argonauts versus the BC Lions. And on Sunday, the Hamilton Tiger Cats versus the Montreal Alouettes. 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

back and think about them good old days, the way we were raised in our southern ways. And we like cornbread and biscuits, and if it's broke around here, we fix it. I can take y'all where you need to go, down to my hood, back in them woods. We do it different round here, that's right, but we sure do it good, and we do it all night. So if you really want to know how it feels to get off the road, trucks and four wheels, jump on in, and man, tell your friends, we'll raise some hell, what a black

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1: This is your Peace FM news for July 24th, 2026. Motorists traveling on Highway 97 near Taylor can expect delays next week as maintenance crews carry out work on the North Taylor Hill. Crews are scheduled to work on both the northbound and southbound lanes on Monday, July 27th from 8 a.m. to 3:30 p.m. The maintenance will focus on collecting and removing water and sand and other accumulated material along northbound lane barriers. Crews will also wash spillways, drainage systems, and barriers while inspecting drainage. Additional work, including temporary road patching and shoulder erosion repairs, may also be done. Drivers should expect reduced speeds and minor delays while passing crews and equipment in the area. Motorists are being asked to use caution and follow traffic control directions while traveling through the area on Monday. In sports Thursday night action, in Major League Baseball, the Toronto Blue Jays beat the Tampa Bay Rays 3-1. In the CFL, the Edmonton Elks beat the Saskatchewan Roughriders 36-34. Tonight, look for the Calgary Stampeders versus the Winnipeg Blue Bombers. Saturday, look for Toronto Argonauts versus the BC Lions. And on Sunday, the Hamilton Tiger Cats versus the Montreal Alouettes. 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

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And he learned the ways of cattle, and he learned to sit a horse. And he always packed a pistol, and he practiced deadly force.

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That day, two wardens, Pogue and Elms, drove in to check Claude out.

walked on over, there was a gun near Bill Pogue's hand. It was hard to say who'd drawn his first. Claude hadn't made his stand. 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They were gonna cut me down. 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Convicted up in Idaho, manslaughter by decree. 30 years maximum, but soon Claude would break free.

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The corns looked up from the rocks and they cried, and the waters came down and sort of floated them away. And that's why you never seen a unicorn to this very day.

You know, she came to see him one last time. Oh, and we all wondered if she would. And it kept running through my mind. This time, he's over her for good.

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She was storming through the house that day, and I could tell she was leaving. And I thought, oh, she'll be back, till she turned around and pointed at the wall and said,

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1: Seen starfall from the sky last night. Heard the roar of a jet in flight. 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

back and think about them good old days, the way we were raised in our southern ways. And we like cornbread and biscuits, and if it's broke around here, we fix it. I can take y'all where you need to go, down to my hood, back in them woods. We do it different round here, that's right, but we sure do it good, and we do it all night. So if you really want to know how it feels to get off the road, trucks and four wheels, jump on in, and man, tell your friends, we'll raise some hell with a black.

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